of the road. It's the rest of a stump. It's a little alone. It's a sliver of glass. It is life. It's the sun. It is night. It is death. It's a trap. It's a gun. The oak when it blooms. A fox in the brush. The knot of the wood. The song of a thrush. The wood of the wind. A cliff of fall. A scratch, a lump, it is nothing at all. It's the wind blowing free, it's the end of the slope. It's a beam, it's a void, it's a hunch, it's a hope.

flash, a silvery glow, a fight, a bat, the range of a bow, the bed of the well, the end of the line, the dismay in the face, it's a loss, it's a fine, a spear, a spike, a point, a nail, a drip, a drop, the end of the tale, a truckload of bricks in the soft morning light, the shot of a gun in the dead of the night, a mile, a must, a thrust, a bump, it's a girl, it's a rhyme, it's a cold, it's the mumps, the plan of the house, the body in bed, and the car that got stuck, it's the mud, afloat, adrift, a flight, a wing, a hawk, a quail, the promise of spring, and the

be a bite, a blink, a buzzard, a sudden stroke of night, a pin, a needle, a sting, a pain, a snail, a riddle, a wash, a stain. A bass in the mountains, a horse and a mule. In the distance, the shells, rosy shadows of blue. And the riverbank talks of the waters of Mars.